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0: No plus ones at her upcoming wedding, causing a little bit of a stir, Taylor Swift. I do the same thing. 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Got some new rules coming at you with Dua Lipa just after 6:30 and Olivia Dean after we check your roads now. 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
3: Through Beckley Vale, looking good in both directions on Wyong Road. At Beckley Road, Erina, a delay-free run is found on Terrigal Drive. Through Carrion, we are seeing minor delays both ways on the Central Coast Highway at Woi Woi Road and in Wyong, underpace northbound on the Pacific Highway. Get caught using a mobile phone illegally this holiday period and you'll face double the points. With double demerits in force Friday 5th June till Monday 8th June, you can stop it or cop it. Partly cloudy, top of 19 tomorrow. I'm Thomas Reeve, and that's the latest Central Coast traffic on Star 104.5.
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0: Morning Spice, Mill C, when you're gone. 7:25, Jenna and Maddie with you. Today on the show, we have got the Coast's first tickets to see Post Malone in a concert when he comes to town in October. We're drawing it before 9 o'clock. Someone needs to win them, and all you need to do is get on air with us to win these tickets. So we were talking before, you got friends in the States that are baking their own bread at the moment, G. Mm-hmm. They've got the bread machine, and you were talking about how much you just love that smell.
1: Oh, I love the smell of fresh bread.
0: Anything else? What else do you like the smell of?
1: I love walking past Dusk, you know, the candle shop at Erin Affair.
0: Yeah, and you can smell all the beautiful candles.
1: I love that.
0: Sometimes, when they're all of the smells are in the one place, though, it's like, oh, jeez.
1: Yeah.
0: It's like walking into the perfume section, like a Maya. You're like, oh, God, this is a sensory overload. Pabs?
2: Bacon.
0: You got some?
2: Bacon.
1: Oh, yeah, that's pretty good on a Sunday morning.
2: Oh, yeah, and that fresh loaf bread that I'm making at the moment from Aldi.
1: Oh, yeah, you put it in the oven yourself.
0: Yeah.
1: I love the way he says,
0: I'm making bread. It's like you're buying something and putting it in the oven. Like, it's made.
2: Yeah.
1: It's
2: half-made. Smells amazing. It's like France in my house at the moment.
0: Is it?
2: It's like a boulangerie.
1: Oh.
2: That's bakery in French, if you want to
1: Thanks
2: know.
1: Thanks for that. Thanks, Pepe.
0: I love the fact, you know what I love there, right? He said boulangerie clearer than when he said bakery. He said the French version of it and then choked on bakery. So what we thought we'd do is we'd get you on to tell us your favourite smells just to get you in the draw to win these tickets. All right, who we got, Jake?
1: We got Lisa from Gosford. Hi, Lise.
0: Hi, Lisa.
1: Oh, hello, Lisa. What's your favourite smell?
3: It's Subway.
1: Oh, yeah.
0: The whole of Subway. I get that. I can smell a Subway before I can see it. Uh-huh. I'm like, there's a Subway around here somewhere.
1: Yeah, so good. Smells delicious.
0: You're in the draw to win the tickets.
1: Marilyn.
0: It's got to be Marilyn. It has to be Marilyn. It's not spelt Marilyn, but I can read Pabs' writing.
1: Yeah.
0: Is it Marilyn from Mannering Park?
4: Yes, it is.
0: Okay, sorry, Marilyn. We're dealing with Marlowe-in. On our screen, so that's fine. Marlowe in. What's the smell that you like?
4: New car smell.
1: Oh, yes. Oh, yeah.
0: But, geez, it's few and far between, isn't it, to get to be able to smell it?
1: How long does it last, do you reckon, your new car smell?
0: Geez, the chemistry I've got with the callers today is just unbelievable.
1: Oh, Mel from Wong. Is that near Wyong, Mel?
5: Yes, it is.
1: Oh, look, Pabs just can't. I don't know if you're new to the show, but Pabs can't spell very well, and he spelled Wyong Wong today.
2: It was
0: very
2: a
0: Wong.
2: Short song.
0: Very,
2: it was a very short song.
0: Yeah. So by leaving out the Y, that freed you up a bit of time?
2: Yes.
0: Mel from Wyong, what's your favourite smell?
5: Cooking onions. I cook them before I open my shop in the morning, and the smell goes out the door.
1: What's your shop?
5: Pizza shop in Old Bar.
1: Tell us the name of it.
5: Old Bar Pizza Pasta Kebab.
1: Oh, and that smell pulls the people in through the doors. Good onion,
0: caramelizing onions is just the best. Oh. But it takes a while. It takes about a good 20 minutes, 30 minutes to caramelize onions properly.
1: Does
0: but that's a fun fact. Let's go to Veronica from Summerlin Point. Hello, Veronica.
6: Hi, how are you?
0: Really good, mate. What's your smell?
6: Raisin toast.
1: Oh, yeah, that does smell good. You got to be careful, though, because it burns very easily. Raisin toast, you can easily take that too far.
6: I don't like the taste of it. I just like the smell of it.
1: Oh.
0: Okay. This is a whole different phoner. What do you like the smell of but hate the taste of? Write that one down, Pabs. Put that one on the whiteboard. That is wild, Veronica. So who eats raisin toast? Do you force someone to eat it just so you can smell it?
6: Oh, no, my kids eat it. I just don't like the taste of it. I just don't like
0: sultanas
6: and raisins and things like that.
0: I
6: just like the smell of it.
0: Okay, so that means you don't muck around with hot cross buns either, do you?
6: Fruitless one.
0: Oh, you fruitless one. Okay. That's all right. Hey. I'm not going to yuck other people's yums. Let's go to YE and say morning to Sonia. Hello, Sonia.
7: Hi, how you going, guys?
1: We're good. What do you love the smell of?
7: I love the smell of coconut, especially in summer when people have got the sun oil on
1: me too. It makes you feel like you're on holidays. Wow.
0: The 50 plus, probably the 50 plus coconut scented sun cream, I reckon.
1: Yeah.
7: Smells like Bali all the time. You might as well just be in Bali all the time. My grandson's with me, Grayson.
1: Hello.
0: Hi, Grayson.
7: He likes the smell of, you tell them what you like the smell of. Speak up.
8: Baby popcorn and brownie spice
0: Oh, gosh. Popcorn and brownie ice cream. And you know what? I reckon they would go very well together as well, Grayson. And Grandma said that it's fine to have that for breakfast this morning. Let's go to Hamlin Terrace and say morning to Alison. Alison, you round us off here. What's your favourite smell?
8: My favourite smell is the smell of truss tomato stems.
1: What do they smell like?
0: Very specific.
8: They're green, and then when you pick them up and you're going through, like, try to pick your best tomatoes, it leaves a smell on your fingers as well, and it's really fresh.
0: Okay. Well, we need to take an excursion out to JT Providors and just start sniffing some truss tomato stems to see what that smells like. Alison, along with Sonia, Veronica, Mel, Marilyn, Lisa, you are all in the draw to win the Post Malone tickets, which we will call someone back. Anyone who's been on air with us this week is in the draw, and we'll do that before 9 o'clock.
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